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1: Yeah. We run the city. Gangsta Squad.

yeah. Oh, yeah. It's another one. 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

0: 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Fire Records.
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Oh, yeah. 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
1: 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Putting it down.
2: Yeah. I've been quiet, but I've been ready. Pressure made me patient. Pain made me honest. God said, stand up. 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
1: Yeah. I've been quiet, but I've been ready. Pressure made me patient. Pain made me honest. 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

0: 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Yeah. This ain't about fame, this ain't about charts. 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And I finally believe I'm standing right where I'm meant to be.
1: Tearing the roof off this motherfucker.
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